0: 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The hits all day, every day, right here on your favourite station. The Hollies right there with the gorgeous The Air That I Breathe. Absolute perfection, isn't it? Hearing that sweeping harmony always makes me want to drop whatever I'm doing, close my eyes and pretend that I'm starring in a cinematic montage where I dramatically stare out the window at the falling autumn leaves. Never mind that it's a sunny day in July. Some songs just demand full dramatic commitment, don't they? You're locked in on 101 FM, your home of the biggest hits, greatest memories until noon. And a quick heads up that after 12, don't go away, stick around, because Cyril's going to take over and play you sounds of the 60s, a decade where it truly began. Okay, all beautiful 60s music. So settle back, grab another coffee or whatever your hot drink desire is, and keep this Sunday rolling. More timeless classics coming your way very shortly. In fact, we're going to hear some Emmylou Harris, believe it or not, out of the 80s. You're going to love this song. It won't put you to sleep. You'll stay wide awake for all that sort of thing. We've got another hour to go. We've got the national news coming up in the hour as well. And after that, another hour of easy hits right here on your favourite station.
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101 FM, that's what you're listening to. Hits all day, every day. Yeah, we certainly do that, don't we? Lots of great music on 101 FM. Captain and Tennille, right there. Do That to Me One More Time. What a smooth 70s gold hit that is. Now, the captain wasn't actually a captain, actually. That's Darryl Dragon, not to say someone who sailed a giant ship for a living. It blew my little mind when I found out. I spent weeks looking at the captain's hat and anchor, and it turns out that the main vehicle was just a smooth keyboard and a whole lot of soft rock charm. Yeah, you're hanging out right here with 101 FM. You're home of the biggest hits, greatest memories.

0: get.
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1: Did you ever get one of them days, boy? 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
0: Yeah.
1: When nothing is right from morning to night. Did you ever get one of them days, boy? 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

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Oh. 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

picnic oven, it starts to pour. You run through fours and ivy, scratch until you are sore. Ants come dancing, carry off the bread. Oh. Did you ever get one of those?

Sounding great since 88, Logan City's number one, 101 FM. The great Madonna taking us back to the 90s. And the late Chris Rea getting us underway this afternoon. It's just you, me and the music today. I hope you can stick with me. We've got some great music coming up over the next few hours. Let's go back to the 70s now with Lobo.

Logan City's 101 FM, talk about a voice of a generation, the great Al Martino walking in the sand. Normie Rowe 2 with Lucinda and a classic Gene Pitney back to 75 and Blue Angel. 5 to 5 news coming your way shortly. John Denver next hour, Barry Crocker, Dan Fogelberg and the Talking Heads. This is Ultravox to get us to news. Thanks for joining us on Logan City's number one.

The wonderful 70s, Dave Mason and We Just Disagree, and John Denver on Easy Sunday Night for getting us underway this hour. Barry Crocker on the way, Dan Fogelberg, Talking Heads, and here's Old Blue Eyes, Frankie. I have

Logan City's 101 FM, New Zealander Jenny Morris, Little Little. Great song you don't hear too often. And Rusty Wally, Brissy Boy in there too. Here's Dermot Henry, back to the 70s.

yes, I doubt the road is long. And when you walk away, the hope is gone. Tell me what is right.

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1: I'm Mark Dransfield. A report has found Australian households have

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1: I'm Mark Dransfield. A report has found Australian households have had the sharpest decline in non-essential spending in more than two decades. Sasha Foote has details.
2: The fresh analysis shows discretionary funding in the March quarter dropped to its lowest level since reporting began in 2003. The average spending power of parents with a mortgage and two petrol cars fell by $450 a month. Consulting firm Polis Partners pointed to soaring fuel prices and interest rate hikes as the primary drivers causing pain to low to middle income earners. High income households who owned their homes outright were largely

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1: I'm Mark Dransfield. A report has found Australian households have had the sharpest decline in non-essential spending in more than two decades. Sasha Foote has details.
2: The fresh analysis shows discretionary funding in the March quarter dropped to its lowest level since reporting began in 2003. The average spending power of parents with a mortgage and two petrol cars fell by $450 a month. Consulting firm Polis Partners pointed to soaring fuel prices and interest rate hikes as the primary drivers causing pain to low to middle income earners. High income households who owned their homes outright were largely insulated from these cost pressures. Sasha Foote reporting.
1: The Prime Minister says he's personally opposed to the use of telehealth as part of voluntary assisted dying. Labor's National Conference has committed to removing legal barriers which block the service for euthanasia patients. The federal government will soon decide whether the issue goes to a conscience vote in Parliament. Anthony Albanese's told the ABC he would not support the changes.
3: I'm a supporter of voluntary euthanasia, but it's also important that protections be placed around it. Now, if someone has a heart attack or an acute

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1: I'm Mark Dransfield. A report has found Australian households have had the sharpest decline in non-essential spending in more than two decades. Sasha Foote has details.
2: The fresh analysis shows discretionary funding in the March quarter dropped to its lowest level since reporting began in 2003. The average spending power of parents with a mortgage and two petrol cars fell by $450 a month. Consulting firm Polis Partners pointed to soaring fuel prices and interest rate hikes as the primary drivers causing pain to low to middle income earners. High income households who owned their homes outright were largely insulated from these cost pressures. Sasha Foote reporting.
1: The Prime Minister says he's personally opposed to the use of telehealth as part of voluntary assisted dying. Labor's National Conference has committed to removing legal barriers which block the service for euthanasia patients. The federal government will soon decide whether the issue goes to a conscience vote in Parliament. Anthony Albanese's told the ABC he would not support the changes.
3: I'm a supporter of voluntary euthanasia, but it's also important that protections be placed around it. Now, if someone has a heart attack or an acute health condition, they need a doctor. They can't do that over telehealth.
1: A team of experts has been commissioned by the New South Wales government to examine a legal privilege protecting a victim survivor's counselling records. Hugh Phillips explains.
4: Independent research will examine how the counselling records of sexual assault complainants are used in the justice system. The announcement follows calls from victim survivors who have spoken out on the impact of having notes subpoenaed. Other sexual assault communications privilege models, including

0: victory with a dominant 48-12 win over Manly. The Titans have hammered the Dragons 38-18. And Tadej Pogačar has been crowned winner of the Tour de France for a record-equalling fifth time. Australian Independent Radio News.
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3: 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Weather.
4: 21 degrees, the expected top in the city today. It's currently 7.5. We're in for a partly cloudy Monday today. Medium chance of showers, most likely late this morning or into the afternoon. We've got light winds today as well. I can tell you it's going to be another partly cloudy day tomorrow with a shower or two. Low of 8, top of 21. The hump day looking forward, mostly sunny, 7 to 23.
3: 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Traffic.
5: Morning, everybody. That flow of traffic, if you're making your way through from the Gold Coast, looking good this morning. Not as much traffic through the Logan Motorway stretch. Slacks Creek up through the Hyperdome. Yes, it is difficult. And then the Pacific Motorway from Mount Gravatt. Not much of a reprieve all the way through to the Riverside Expressway. So you can expect those delays. Up through Callum Vale as well. Heavy to Alcester Road for that inbound flow of traffic. It's pushing in that direction and into Coopers Plains and Archerfield. Also, Logan Motorway through Parkinson a little slower. And Park Ridge Road, I noticed that around the Clark Road area. Just watch out for that. More school drop-off sections at the moment. Up through Waterford West, Albert Street and Kingston Road doing what they usually do for now as well. 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It's Jay. More go traffic in 30 minutes.
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0: Oh, we love a bit of Blondie on a Monday morning. Thank you, Peter. Peter Carey, oh, what a masterclass yet again of a breakfast show presentation. He'll be back tomorrow to do it all over again. As for me, we've got some major computer issues in the studio again this morning. I don't know what it is. So this could be an interesting Monday morning show.
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1: Although the weather doesn't want to make me shout so much as the technology. You know, some days it has a mind of its own. It's going to be partly cloudy today with a chance of the occasional shower, but that's not the big story. The big story is the temperatures. It was 3 degrees where I am when I got up this morning. We are expecting highs of 21 degrees. Right now in Daisy Hill, sitting on 13 degrees.
2: Not Bennett.
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0: Mike Bennett.
1: It is indeed the Monday morning show. Hey, we've got a busy one today, which is not unusual, to quote Tom Jones from many years ago. Lots of action-packed entertainment between now and 12 midday. Hopefully you can stick around for all of that.
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1: Some of us in Studio A could be in for a rocky ride this morning, you never know, but it all makes for the entertainment. 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